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0: 91.3 WYEP. That's from the new Michigander release, Over Before You Know It. That's called YYY. And the band coming back to town in November. Just headlined our summer music festival this year. Playing the Thunderbird November 14th. You can find that show and so much more on the WYEP concert calendar, WYEP.org/concerts. Foster the People and Don't Stop, Color on the Walls got us started on tonight's edition of The Block Party. This is our indie rock show. I'm Liz Felix. And we always like to mix in some Pittsburgh music. I've got a really cool cover from the band Colatura coming up in a few minutes. Also hear from Blessing Jolie's latest release. She just played a neighborhood concert series show. Chance the Rapper's coming through on Sunday. We'll hear one from the Coloring Book mixtape. This is Genesis Owusu and a new song called Human Again on WYEP.
1: 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Get up and scream my name. Get up, up off the dance floor. Get up and scream my name.

0: Indie rocker Caroline Rose is in town this Saturday, opening for Modest Mouse at Citizens Live at the Wiley, and will also be here for a WYEP live and direct session. Caroline Rose is getting ready to put out a new album, Gentling the Horse, at Walt Whitman Mall later this month, and we'll play some new music live on air. 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

That is the Pittsburgh band Kolatura covering Love Fool on 91.3 WYEP, kind of putting a dream pop spin on that Cardigan song. That band originally formed in New York City and ended up just by chance here in Pittsburgh with a canceled show and some time to kind of kick around the city. They decided they liked it and they moved here. Glad to have them here in our scene these days. Tao and the Get Down Stay Down before Kolatura with We the Common for Valerie Bolden. And Human Again, that's a new single Genesis Owusu put out a few weeks ago as he got ready to hit the road on his tour. Blessing Jolie played our final Neighborhood Concert Series show of 2026 in Carnegie. Her debut record's called 20 Nothing. This is Growing Pains.

0: 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On Tuesday, Paul Simon celebrates his 85th birthday, and we'll be celebrating at WYEP with music from his solo career and Simon & Garfunkel every hour from 6 a.m. to 6 p.m.
1: I'm on a Graceland, Memphis, Tennessee. 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
0: Then at 7 p.m., join me, Rosemary Welsh, for a deeper dive into a half a century of incredible songwriting in genres ranging from folk to world music with an hour-long special. 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

from the new Phoebe Bridgers album, Lost Weekend. There's I Can't Wait. Life Itself from Glass Animals. Great record they put out 10 years ago called How to Be a Human Being. Chance the Rapper will be here on the anniversary tour for his Coloring Book mixtape this Sunday. We heard All We Got from that mixtape. He's at Citizens Live at the Wiley on Sunday night. And Growing Pains from Blessing Jolie's debut record, 20-0. It is the Block Party on 91.3 WYEP, Spoon and Hot Thoughts.

Tickets are going fast for WYEP's Hellbender Ball, The Creature from the Mon. October 24th at the Thunderbird Cafe and Music Hall. Enter your Halloween look into the costume contest, sponsored by Goodwill of Southwestern Pennsylvania. And snap souvenir photos in the photo booth as we celebrate an evening of Pittsburgh music. Cajon Concept headlines this year's Hellbender, performing as Coldplay, along with Live from the City as Will Smith, and Eliza as Fiona Apple, poster child as Jeff Buckley, and Sky Burkett as Joni Mitchell. All proceeds from the Hellbender Ball benefit the music you love on WYEP. Get your tickets while you still can at WYEP.org/Hellbender. I was

Everybody Scream. That record came out right around this time last year, the title track to that one from Florence and the Machine. You're listening to The Block Party on 91.3 WYEP. Tunde Adebimpe from TV on the Radio. Solo record from 2024. Magnetic was the song we heard. And Yard Act, they're back. A new record and a song called Redeemer. And Hot Thoughts from the band Spoon, also in there on WYEP's indie rock show, The Block Party. Nate Amos is the songwriter behind This Is Lorelei, the singer in my band. New release. Here's Billy Came Back on WYEP.

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New indie rock out of Athens, Georgia. They're called Hey Nothing, and that's Arteries on 91.3 WYEP, the new release from that duo called Hound. New York, St. Vincent, and a track from 2017's Mass Seduction on WYEP. Still to come, new constellations, Hot-Blooded. We'll hear The Shins and Granddaddy this hour. The Linda Lindas from Gotta Get Out, their new album. Here's

0: 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And at WYEP, we want you to know that we value you.
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They're out of Portland, Oregon. New Constellations, name of the band. New release this fall called It Comes in Waves. There's Hot Blooded on 91.3 WYEP. They're there from Radiohead, and the Linda Lindas have a new one called Gotta Get Out. That was Burning Out on WYEP. It's our indie rock show, The Block Party, every Thursday night, 8 until midnight. The Shins, taking us back about 10 years for Wincing the Night Away and Sea Legs.

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We should talk from Bleachers. That's from the new release from Jack Antonoff's band, Everyone for 10 Minutes. It's 91.3 WYEP's Block Party. El Camino's in the West from Granddaddy. July Flame was the title track to an absolutely beautiful album that came out in 2010 from songwriter Laura Veers. And Sea Legs also in there from the Shins on WYEP. Liz Felix with you for the Block Party tonight. It's the Strokes, back to their debut record in 2001 for the Modern Age.

Indie rocker Caroline Rose is in town this Saturday, opening for Modest Mouse at Citizens Live at the Wiley, and will also be here for a WYEP live and direct session. Caroline Rose is getting ready to put out a new album, Gentling the Horse, at Walt Whitman Mall later this month, and we'll play some new music live on air. Listen at 2 p.m. this Saturday for our live and direct performance with Caroline Rose and an interview hosted by me, Kyle Smith, here on WYEP.

First hint that we might be getting a new record from Adam Grandisile's band at some point soon. That's a new song from The War on Drugs on 91.3 WYEP called Who's That? Also, Jamila Woods, Chicago songwriter, on the block party tonight with Sula Hardback. And The Modern Age, an early song from The Strokes, officially put that one out on their debut record back in 2001. Is This It? Biba Dewey wearing her influences on her sleeve on a new release called Pylon. This is Sun Has Set on the block party.

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never have nothing.

Here it goes again. That's Okay Go. On WYEP's Indie Rock Show, it's the Block Party. Jack White, who is coming through in just about a month. He'll be at Citizens Live at the Wiley November 12th. That one's on the new record, Frozen Charlotte, Neighbors Blues on WYEP. Liz Felix here with you for the Block Party until midnight tonight. Kalayla is out of Washington, D.C. Interesting mix of genres coming together on the new record, New Avatar. This is Lincoln B.

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1: I'm going to Graceland, Memphis, Tennessee. 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
0: Then at 7 p.m., join me, Rosemary Welsh, for a deeper dive into a half a century of incredible songwriting in genres ranging from folk to world music with an hour-long special. 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
1: After all,

It's new music from the Afghan Whigs, celebrating their 40th anniversary as a band this year with a new album and a tour. That's called House of I. It's on that new release, Soft Control. We heard Drone Bomb Me from Anoni, her 2016 release, Hopelessness. North American Scum, that's LCD Sound System, and Lincoln B on the new record from Washington, D.C. songwriter Kalayla. It's called New Avatar. This band out of Minneapolis, if you're familiar with Bad Bad Hats, they're part of this group. It's called Mega Sound, and the song is Supersize.

Tickets are going fast for WYEP's Hellbender Ball, The Creature from the Mon. October 24th at the Thunderbird Cafe and Music Hall. Enter your Halloween look into the costume contest, sponsored by Goodwill of Southwestern Pennsylvania. And snap souvenir photos in the photo booth as we celebrate an evening of Pittsburgh music. Cajon Concept headlines this year's Hellbender, performing as Coldplay, along with Live from the City as Will Smith, and Eliza as Fiona Apple, Poster Child as Jeff Buckley, and Sky Burkett as Joni Mitchell. All proceeds from the Hellbender Ball benefit the music you love on WYEP. Get your tickets while you still can at WYEP.org/Hellbender. 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

I know there's a lot of differing opinions on that record from Sufjan Stevens fans. Me personally, I love The Age of Odds. It marked a very different sound for Sufjan back in 2010. That's called I Walked from that record. Sylvan Esso, Sledge, that's on the duo's new release, Ow Infinity. We heard Pinback and Fortress and Supersize. That's new music from Megasound out of Minneapolis. They've got a new self-titled release out now. Junip is kind of a side project from Jose Gonzalez. This is In Every Direction. It's the Block Party on WYEP.

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Tori Silver on 91.3 WYEP with Boy Disco. Tori's from right here in Pittsburgh. We featured her back in June as part of our local 913 series and came in, did a great performance with her band. They were having so much fun that day. In Through the Front with Lasers is the latest release from Tori Silver. She worked with J-Som on that. J-Som produced that record. Soft Loft was in there. Indie rock band from Switzerland with a new one called Throw the Dice. That was Wednesdays. And we also heard Jose Gonzalez in Junip, the band Junip from 2010's Fields in Every Direction. Tame Impala, 91.3 WYEP. 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

That's Blue Ridge Mountains, Fleet Foxes. Their self-titled record from 2008 that kind of blew everybody away. Julia Jacklin was in there as well. Get Away From Me, I Think I'll Love You Soon, the Australian artist. Her new record's called The Gem, and we got a tour date here in Pittsburgh. She'll be here November 11th playing Mr. Smalls. Thanks for being here for the block party tonight. Indie rock until midnight this evening on WYEP. Beach Bunny and Dream Boy. Sometimes I

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Oh, the bad news is that song's going to be stuck in my head for at least a week. The good news is I do love that song. That's Panda Bear and Sonic Boom from Spaceman 3 teaming up again for A Question of When, the title track to that record. Handshake Drugs from Wilco on WYEP's Block Party. We also heard from Medium Build. Nick Carpenter was awesome earlier this week. He stopped by for a guest DJ set, and he just put out a new record called King of Having Fun. That was Home Depot. We heard Dream Boy from the Chicago band Beach Bunny in there as well. Japandroids, sadly, have broken up. In 2012, they put out a really great album called Celebration Rock. Here's The House That Heaven Built on WYEP's Block Party.

Indie rocker Caroline Rose is in town this Saturday, opening for Modest Mouse at Citizens Live at the Wiley, and will also be here for a WYEP live and direct session. Caroline Rose is getting ready to put out a new album, Gentling the Horse, at Walt Whitman Mall later this month, and will play some new music live on air. Listen

0: at 2 p.m. this Saturday for our live and direct performance with Caroline Rose and an interview hosted by me, Kyle Smith, here on WYEP.
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Texas songwriter Ben Quiller with Stars on 91.3 WYEP and The Block Party. Jim James says that late last year, a lot of music just kind of started coming into his head after a My Morning Jacket tour, and he put it onto a record called Wowed Out. That's from his new solo album, Come Again, on WYEP. Wet Leg, they put out a really excellent sophomore release last summer called Moisturizer. We heard the song CPR and The House That Heaven Built from Japandroids before that. It's the latest from Cigarettes After Sex on 91.3 WYEP. Here's Twizzler.

0: 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On Tuesday, Paul Simon celebrates his 85th birthday, and we'll be celebrating at WYEP with music from his solo career and Simon & Garfunkel every hour from 6 a.m. to 6 p.m.
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0: 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It's our Essential Artist Day featuring Paul Simon, this Tuesday on WYEP.

That band put that record out last month called Melody Slow Pulp on 91.3 WYEP. That's better, man. And Elvi was in there. Elvi, kind of a one-off project from Brent Knopf and Matt Berninger of The National from 2015's Return to the Moon, There's Need a Friend. And we heard a new song from Cigarettes After Sex called Twizzler. Thank you so much for being here tonight. Always love coming in on Thursdays for our indie rock show. This is The Block Party. I'm Liz Felix. I'll see you back here next Thursday starting at 8 o'clock for more great indie rock. Tegan and Sarah, here's Hell on WYEP.

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0: 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Poster Child's new song, Forget It, sees the band pushing their artistry into new places.
1: My artistic gradient is changing into a new color, a new tone, where I want to spread the joy that I feel performing and being a part of what I consider to be like a movement. 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
0: 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And don't miss Poster Child performing as Jeff Buckley at this year's Hellbender Ball on October 24th.

Indie rocker Caroline Rose is in town this Saturday, opening for Modest Mouse at Citizens Live at the Wiley, and will also be here for a WYEP live and direct session. Caroline Rose is getting ready to put out a new album, Gentling the Horse, at Walt Whitman Mall later this month, and we'll play some new music live on air. 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

0: We're just weeks away from the Hellbender Ball, the Creature from the Mon, on Saturday, October 24th at the Thunderbird Music Hall. Come dressed for the costume contest, sponsored by Goodwill of Southwestern Pennsylvania. And rock out to Pittsburgh artists performing as some of their favorites.
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local circuit. Played twice at the county fair. And the second time, Ben, our friend who worked the business end, said a guy from a label was there. There were two more like him at the next show, staring us down like hawks. And there was love in the air, and all the money was there, and we were going on tour.

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Indie rocker Caroline Rose is in town this Saturday, opening for Modest Mouse at Citizens Live at the Wiley, and will also be here for a WYEP live and direct session. Caroline Rose is getting ready to put out a new album, Gentling the Horse, at Walt Whitman Mall later this month, and we'll play some new music live on air. 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

0: We're just weeks away from the Hellbender Ball, the Creature from the Mon, on Saturday, October 24th at the Thunderbird Music Hall. Come dressed for the costume contest, sponsored by Goodwill of Southwestern Pennsylvania. And rock out to Pittsburgh artists performing as some of their favorites.
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0: Then at 7 p.m., join me, Rosemary Welsh, for a deeper dive into a half a century of incredible songwriting in genres ranging from folk to world music with an hour-long special. 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

0: 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This month, it's Poster Child, a project from singer and songwriter and guitarist Gibson Masisco. 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
1: My artistic gradient is changing into a new color, a new tone, where I want to spread the joy that I feel performing and being a part of what I consider to be like a movement. 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
0: 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And don't miss Poster Child performing as Jeff Buckley at this year's Hellbender Ball on October 24th.

Indie rocker Caroline Rose is in town this Saturday, opening for Modest Mouse at Citizens Live at the Wiley, and will also be here for a WYEP live and direct session. 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

0: We're just weeks away from the Hellbender Ball, the Creature from the Mon, on Saturday, October 24th at the Thunderbird Music Hall. Come dressed for the costume contest, sponsored by Goodwill of Southwestern Pennsylvania. And rock out to Pittsburgh artists performing as some of their favorites.
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3: Good morning, deadheads. It's time to wake the dead with a classic Grateful Dead jam right here on WYEP. Today, we are going back to this day in 1976 for one more Saturday night, recorded live at the Oakland Coliseum Stadium in Oakland, California. It's the good old Grateful Dead.

One more Saturday night recorded on this date in 1976 at the Oakland Coliseum Stadium. Sending you off to a nice weekend, I hope. We'll wake the dead again on Monday morning right around 5:15, so meet me here for that then or sooner, because the morning show starts at 6 here on Pittsburgh's independent music source. I'm Joey Spehar. Have a grateful morning, and let's catch up soon.

Indie rocker Caroline Rose is in town this Saturday, opening for Modest Mouse at Citizens Live at the Wiley, and will also be here for a WYEP live and direct session. Caroline Rose is getting ready to put out a new album, Gentling the Horse, at Walt Whitman Mall later this month, and we'll play some new music live on air. 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

Hi, good morning. It's 91.3 WYEP and WYEP HD Pittsburgh. I'm Joey Spihar. Thanks for being here. Started the show this morning with Smooth Operator. That's one from Sade, then Silencio. Brand new song from U2, who have a new record coming out in November. Support for WYEP comes from our members and from Chatham Baroque, presenting The Wanderer on Sunday, October 25th. The ensemble Sequentia, led by Benjamin Bagby and Norbert Rodenkirchen, will perform musical narratives drawn from Beowulf and Anglo-Saxon elegies of loss. Tickets at chathambaroque.org. Some music on the way from Elton John. We'll get a new one from Remy Wolf, and right now, Brandi Carlile, this is Right on Time.

0: We're just weeks away from the Hellbender Ball, the Creature from the Mon, on Saturday, October 24th at the Thunderbird Music Hall. Come dressed for the costume contest, sponsored by Goodwill of Southwestern Pennsylvania. And rock out to Pittsburgh artists performing as some of their favorites.
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Remy Wolf has a new album out today. It's called Mud, and that song is on it, Bottle, here on WYAP. Lenny Kravitz just before it with Let Love Roll, and we heard Right on Time. That's a nice song from Brandi Carlile, going back to In These Silent Days. Good morning. 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Elton John put out a self-titled album in 1970, and we're going to take a listen to one from it. This is Take Me to the Pilot here on WYEP.

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1: I'm going to Graceland, Memphis, Tennessee. 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
0: Then at 7 p.m., join me, Rosemary Welsh, for a deeper dive into a half a century of incredible songwriting in genres ranging from folk to world music with an hour-long special. It's our Essential Artist Day featuring Paul Simon, this Tuesday on WYEP.

That is new from Pittsburgh native Brooke Annabelle. Her new album is Boulder Font, and that song, Make You Mine. Heard Belle and Sebastian just before it, I Want the World to Stop, and one from Devin Gilfillian, Time Will Tell, his new album, and we heard Black Dog Rabbit Hole. So good. Good morning. I'm Joey. 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New one on the way from Kings of Leon. We'll hear the latest from Josiah and the Bonnevilles. And right now, Snail Mail with a song that kind of sounds like Peaches. Here's Tractor Beam. It's WYEP.

0: 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Poster Child's new song, Forget It, sees the band pushing their artistry into new places.
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0: 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And don't miss Poster Child performing as Jeff Buckley at this year's Hellbender Ball on October 24th.

It's Josiah and the Bonnevilles here on WYAP from the new album As Is. That song, Going Gone. Heard Chicago, a great one from Sufjan Stevens, who once promised to make an album about every state. He didn't, but that one kind of makes up for all of it. Snail Mail, kicking off that set with Tractor Beam. Good morning, I'm Joey Spehar. 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November BNY Classics concerts include Tchaikovsky's Violin Concerto featuring violinist James Innes and Strauss and Tchaikovsky Thanksgiving weekend with guest soloist Alexander Malofeyev. Tickets at pittsburghsymphony.org. Got some new music coming up from Sierra Farrell. Got some old music coming up from David Bowie. And a lot in between. This one, brand new from Kings of Leon, from Oh My Beloved. This is My Whole World on Pittsburgh's independent music source.

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David Bowie here on WIP. Good morning, it's Fame. What a great song from Young Americans back in 1975, and Something New just before it, very intense. Burn the Other End comes from Billy String's new album, So Much for Goodbyes. And if you like bluegrass music, you should check us out Sunday evenings starting at 8 for the Bluegrass Jam Session. Pretty fun time, I gotta say. 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Tickets are available at guitarprasanna.com. Some music on the way from Charlie Crockett. We'll hear one from Houndmouth's latest album. Plus, we'll talk about today's daily feedback topic in a few. Let's keep that kind of bluegrassy thing going right now for a minute with this new one from Sierra Farrell. Here's Pair of Dice.

Indie rocker Caroline Rose is in town this Saturday, opening for Modest Mouse at Citizens Live at the Wiley, and will also be here for a WYEP live and direct session. Caroline Rose is getting ready to put out a new album, Gentling the Horse, at Walt Whitman Mall later this month, and we'll play some new music live on air. Listen at 2 p.m. this Saturday for our live and direct performance with Caroline Rose and an interview hosted by me, Kyle Smith, here on WYEP.

Charlie Crockett's latest album is Clovis. He has a lot to say pretty much always. When he was in here, was it last year, the year before? He had just put out an album and said, you know what, I got like five ready to go. So we're going to be hearing from him for a while, I think. That song, The Hallelujah Trail, here on WIEP, and Bob Marley just before it, Could You Be Loved? Good morning. I'm Joey Spehar. It is about 43 degrees right now in Pittsburgh. We'll see a high later in the low 70s. 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This tale of love, betrayal, forgiveness, and the supernatural is on stage October 23rd through the 25th at the Benedum Center. Ticket information at pbt.org. All right, it's time to talk about today's daily feedback, your daily opportunity to tell us what to play based on our topic of the day. Happy birthday, Jackson Browne. Browne was born on this date in 1948 in Germany, but moved outside of Los Angeles when he was 3 years old. After high school, spent some time writing songs for other people, playing in the Nitty Gritty Dirt Band, and even moving to New York for a while. He later returned to California, where he found a community of musicians in Laurel Canyon in the Hollywood Hills. So today, let's celebrate Jackson Browne and share some other great songwriters who emerged from Laurel Canyon. If you have someone in mind, let us know on Facebook or Instagram, and then listen to Kyle 12:20 this afternoon to hear a set of three. Music on the way from Jungle. We'll hear one from The Head and the Heart, whose debut album turns 15 this year. And right now, Houndmouth. Here's Tiger's Blood. It's WIEP, Pittsburgh's independent music source.

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Jungle with The Wave here on WIEP. It's a new one. They have a release out called Sunshine. Always a fun band to listen to. Heard Sheryl Crow with Every Day's a Winding Road and Tiger Blood. Like that one from earlier this year from Houndmouth, who put out the album Lordy. Good morning. I'm Joey. This is WIEP, and support for WIEP comes from our members and from Children's Museum of Pittsburgh. Hosting the new exhibit, It's a Beautiful Day to Be You, inspired by Mr. Rogers, Daniel Tiger, and Don Quixote. Visitors can explore what it means to be kind, curious, creative, and brave. Open now through January 3rd. Tickets at pittsburghkids.org. Some music coming up from Silk Sonic. You remember them from a couple of years ago. It was a project from Anderson .Paak and Bruno Mars. Something new from Death Cab on the way, and news updates from WESA as well. Right now, the song from The Head and the Heart, who put out their debut album 15 years ago. This one's on it. It's Lost in My Mind, Pittsburgh's independent music source.

0: We're just weeks away from the Hellbender Ball, the Creature from the Mon, on Saturday, October 24th at the Thunderbird Music Hall. Come dressed for the costume contest, sponsored by Goodwill of Southwestern Pennsylvania. And rock out to Pittsburgh artists performing as some of their favorites.
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0: Death Cab for Cutie, back with a new release this year. I Built You a Tower is pretty good. That song, Stone Over Water, here on WYAP. Good morning. I'm Joey Spehar. Thanks for hanging today. 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PNC Broadway in Pittsburgh presents Hadestown, the musical by singer-songwriter Amneas Mitchell and directed by Rachel Chavkin, intertwining two mythic tales of love that span worlds. October 27th through November 1st at the Benedum Center. Tickets at trustarts.org. We're going to take a quick break from the tunes right now to bring in Jeremy Scott, get some news updates from 90.5 WESA, Pittsburgh's NPR news station. Jeremy, good morning.
1: All right, thanks, Joey. Here's a look at what's happening in WESA News. The University of Pittsburgh is among nine universities under federal investigation for potential visa fraud. Vice President J.D. Vance says the schools are abusing a visa program that allows international researchers to work in the U.S. Vance accuses the universities of using those workers to undercut wages for American researchers and graduate students. The university says it complies with all federal visa requirements and is reviewing the request from the Department of Labor. Defenders of the skill games industry want the state Supreme Court to delay a ruling that makes the machines illegal unless officials pass regulations for them by October 13th. Industry backers say the legislature is working hard on a compromise and have petitioned the court to stop the clock, but a proposal that court filings say is a viable compromise has been pulled amid disagreement over its terms. Allegheny County's paid leave proposal easily cleared another hurdle yesterday. A county council committee on health voted 5-1 to advance the legislation to a final vote by the full council. If it's approved, parents will receive 12 weeks of paid leave after the birth or adoption of a child or after a stillbirth. The Pittsburgh Penguins visit the Columbus Blue Jackets tonight at 7. The Steelers, meanwhile, are at home on Sunday, hosting the Indianapolis Colts at 1. And that's a look at WESA News.
0: Thank you, Jeremy. We'll see sun today. High near 71, about 43 degrees. At 7:55, some music coming up from Eddie Ninevolt. We'll hear one from Johnny Marr. A lot of great new music, a lot of familiar favorites. This one comes from Silk Sonic, project from a couple of years ago from Anderson .Paak and Bruno Mars. Here's Leave the Door Open. It's WYEP.

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89 volts here on WIP with Blowing Up. It's on the new release Down Here, and Bananarama just before it. Cruel Summer came out in 1984, and if you like that kind of music, you should check out We Got the Beat. That is tonight from 8 until 10, hosted by Bob Studebaker, who was, he was living life in the 80s, so he knows all about it. A great host, a great show. Check it out tonight from 8 until 10. Really, Friday nights are like, oh, they're so fun. From 6 until 8, we got more Bounce with Clara Kent. Then, of course, like I said, We Got the Beat, followed by Slacker Rewind. I'll look at like 90s alternative music with Mike Sauter. So check it out. If you're not doing anything tonight, or if you are doing something, throw it on in the car. I think you'll enjoy it. Good morning. I'm Joey. 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Here's one from Downstairs. If you're not doing anything today or tonight, this one's for you.

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1: I'm going to Graceland, Memphis, Tennessee. 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
0: Then at 7 p.m., join me, Rosemary Welsh, for a deeper dive into a half a century of incredible songwriting in genres ranging from folk to world music with an hour-long special. It's our Essential Artist Day featuring Paul Simon, this Tuesday on WYEP.

Johnny Marr with Spin. It's a song from the new release, The Age of Everything. And as I was listening to that, I was reminded of that episode of Portlandia. You ever see that one where Johnny Marr is going to, he's going to an art opening or something, and there's a very misrun bike ballet there, and afterwards he goes to get his bike and they just keep bringing him the wrong bike over and over again. It is so funny. Gotta watch that sometime this weekend. Oasis in there with Wonderwall, and we heard Matt Mason, Downstairs, a great song about, you know, dissociation and just leaving it all behind, which you gotta do from time to time. Good morning, I'm Joey. Support for WIEP comes from our members and from Chatham Baroque, presenting The Wanderer on Sunday, October 25th. The ensemble Sequentia, led by Benjamin Bagby and Norbert Rodenkirchen, will perform musical narratives drawn from Beowulf and Anglo-Saxon elegies of loss. Tickets at chathambaroque.org. One on the way from the Flaming Lips, plus something new from Casey Musgraves. But right now, we're going way back to the Summer of Love for this one from Buffalo Springfield, For What It's Worth.

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0: 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And don't miss Poster Child performing as Jeff Buckley at this year's Hellbender Ball on October 24th.

Flamin' Lips here on WIP with one from Yoshimi Battles the Pink Robots. It's a great record from back in 2002, and I just saw that they're going to be reissuing At War with the Mystics, which is another great record. Going to have a lot of rarities included on that. It's coming in November. Good morning. I'm Joey. 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Got some music on the way from the Dave Matthews Band. We'll hear one from Jess Williamson's new album, which is out today, plus news updates from WESA. Right now, Casey Musgraves, here's Mexico Honey.

Indie rocker Caroline Rose is in town this Saturday, opening for Modest Mouse at Citizens Live at the Wiley, and will also be here for a WYEP live and direct session. Caroline Rose is getting ready to put out a new album, Gentling the Horse, at Walt Whitman Mall later this month, and we'll play some new music live on air. Listen at 2 p.m. this Saturday for our live and direct performance with Caroline Rose and an interview hosted by me, Kyle Smith, here on WYEP.

0: Stuck in the Middle with You, a classic song here on WYEP. Just before it, Dave Matthews Band with Every Day. That came out 25 years ago, which is hard to believe. On Smashing Pumpkins with an even older one, Today was on Siamese Dream, a great record from 1993. Smashing Pumpkins were in town this week, and I saw people getting real excited about him hanging out in the North Side. He went to the Government Center, but it seems like everybody forgot how mad they were at him last time he was in the North Side and forgot to tip the restaurant he was at. Good morning. I'm Joey. Thanks for being here today. 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A court jester's daughter falls tragically in love with a womanizing duke. Tickets at pittsburghopera.org/WYEP. Well, let's take a break from the tunes for just a moment to bring in Jeremy Scott and get some news updates from 90.5 WESA, Pittsburgh's NPR news station. Jeremy, good morning.
1: All right, thanks, Joey. Here's a look at what's happening in WESA News. The University of Pittsburgh is among nine universities under federal investigation for potential visa fraud. Vice President J.D. Vance says the schools are abusing a visa program that allows international researchers to work in the U.S. Vance accuses the universities of using those workers to undercut wages for American researchers and graduate students. The university says it complies with all federal visa requirements and is reviewing the request from the Department of Labor. Defenders of the skill games industry want the state Supreme Court to delay a ruling that makes the machines illegal unless officials pass regulations for them by October 13th. Industry backers say the legislature is working hard on a compromise and have petitioned the court to stop the clock, but a proposal that court filings say is a viable compromise has been pulled amid disagreement over its terms. Allegheny County's paid leave proposal easily cleared another hurdle yesterday. A county council committee on health voted 5-1 to advance the legislation to a final vote by the full council. If it's approved, parents will receive 12 weeks of paid leave after the birth or adoption of a child or after a stillbirth. The Pittsburgh Penguins visit the Columbus Blue Jackets tonight at 7. The Steelers, meanwhile, are at home on Sunday, hosting the Indianapolis Colts at 1. And that's a look at WESA News.
0: Thank you, Jeremy. We'll see sun today, high near 71. It's 43 right now on the south side, about 10 minutes before 9 o'clock. Music on the way from Goose and John Mook. We'll hear a classic from Bob Dylan. And coming up just after 9 o'clock, we'll dwell on the past today, thinking about a great songwriter on his birthday. Right now, the latest from Jess Williamson. Her new album, A Mile South of Heaven, is out as of today. And this song, Goodbye to All That.

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Pittsburgh's independent music source.

It's Bob Dylan, Like a Rolling Stone. He did that on Highway 61 Revisited back in 1965. Love that song to this day. Fruition, just before it with I'm Not Afraid. That's on Something More, which I guess is their final album. They announced their breakup somewhat recently, so hopefully you got to see them this summer when they played for our neighborhood concert series. Good morning. I'm Joey. 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

All right, it's time to dwell on the past. It's where we look back in time musically. Today, Jackson Browne's birthday. He was born on this date in 1948. And just a couple of years ago, he and a pal were driving around Northeast Ohio where past this building that said it was called Cleveland Heart. And Jackson Browne's friend was like, yeah, that's Cleveland Heart. That's where they make artificial hearts. And Jackson Browne thought to himself, well, wouldn't that be nice? You could avoid heartbreak, right? Just get a fake heart, a mechanical heart. And he wrote a song about it. You know, he's got so much timeless material. This one is pretty good. It came out a few years ago, and I just haven't heard it in a while, so I thought we'd revisit My Cleveland Heart, Jackson Browne's birthday, here on WYEP.

It's WYEP City Guide, presented in collaboration with Pittsburgh Downtown Partnership, giving you a brief look at what's happening around the city. Next Friday at 6 p.m., the Cayman Science Center hosts a Monster Mystery Family Night, where groups use forensic techniques to catch a culprit. 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And next Saturday, the Jazz at Lincoln Center Orchestra perform at the Byam Theater, with Wynton Marsalis in his last Pittsburgh appearance as the group's music director. More details at WYEP.org/cityguide.

Goose with Good Times, End Times here on WYEP. It's on Big Modern, their new release. Heard Ingrid Michaelson with Be Okay, a song about broken hearts. And Jackson Browne just before it with a song about getting a mechanical heart so that you can never have a broken heart again. Today is his birthday. We are thinking about him for today's daily feedback. He came out of Laurel Canyon, and a lot of great songwriters have. So if you know anybody from that area who became a successful songwriter, there's a lot. Let us know who you want to hear on Facebook or Instagram, and then listen to Kyle at 12:20 this afternoon. 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November BNY Classics concerts include Tchaikovsky's Violin Concerto featuring violinist James Innes and Strauss and Tchaikovsky Thanksgiving weekend with guest soloist Alexander Malofiev. Tickets at PittsburghSymphony.org. Here's a fun one from John Mook. Shake, shake, dance for me.

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Iron and Wine here on WYP off of Hen's Teeth, the deluxe edition. That song, California Sober, and Lucinda Williams just before with Can't Let Go on her excellent album, Car Wheels on a Gravel Road. That came out back in 1998 and still warrants quite a few listens every year. Good morning. I'm Joey. 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Some new music coming up soon from U2. They recently announced a new album for 2026, so we'll hear one from it. But right now, the great Kathleen Edwards.

0: We're just weeks away from the Hellbender Ball, the creature from the Mon, on Saturday, October 24th at the Thunderbird Music Hall. 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And rock out to Pittsburgh artists performing as some of their favorites.
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0: Marianne is a new one from Fontaines DC off of Dopamine Chamber, their new album. We heard The Cars, Just What I Needed, and Kyle's favorite. Well, I would say one of Kyle's favorites. I don't know if it's your all-time favorite, but I know you love Kathleen Edwards.
1: Oh, yeah.
0: Yeah, we played Change the Sheets, which is probably my favorite song of hers.
1: Next week, I'm going to do the key tracks of Kathleen Edwards.
0: Oh, nice.
1: One track each day, 1 o'clock.
0: Very good.
1: WYP, she got her start over 20 years ago. Remember, fondly, a live show at Club Cafe when she first played here.
0: Mm-hmm.
1: Yeah.
0: Yeah, she's great.
1: Yeah, indeed.
0: What else you got going on, Kyle?
1: Well, today I've got a brand new song from Tegan and Sarah coming up on New at Noon today. The Canadian sisters have been doing it for 25 years or so. And we'll also get to something from Finley Quay in the Kyle File. A really cool song. I hope you check out around 11:20. And some new music next hour from a band I like a lot called This Is Lorelei. Reminds me a lot of some vintage REM.
0: Yeah, I was just reading up about them. They're, I guess he's in another band as well. It's, I like it. I don't know a whole ton about them yet, but I would like to.
1: The Singer in My Band is the name of the album, and I'm going to play a really cool song next hour.
0: All right, very good. 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Here's one from U2, who put out a couple of EPs this year and now announced a full new album, Carnival de Luz. Kyle, I saw something this morning where there's a woman that inspired one of these songs that Bono wrote about.
1: Okay.
0: And she said that, like, she listened to the song, she has no idea what he's even talking about because he's like making up Spanish words again.
1: And now you love them.
0: Yeah, we'll see about that. Here's Street of Dreams. It's WYEP.

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Thinking of all the excitement for music and sports happening here in Pittsburgh this weekend. Johnny Blue Skies and the Dark Clouds in Pittsburgh tonight. That's their latest off of Mutiny After Midnight. They are playing the Pete. There's a number of other things going on tonight. And a couple of concerts, or three, tomorrow. In fact, we'll have Caroline Rose and her band in at 2 p.m. tomorrow. They're opening up for Modest Mouse. Of course, Sugar doing a bit of a reunion tour. And they're playing Pittsburgh tomorrow night. And we've got Pitt and the Steelers and also the Penguins, all with home games this weekend. There's probably a lot more stuff going on as well. Concert calendar for details at WYEP.org/concerts. 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I was talking about this song of this band with Joey Spehar just a few minutes ago. This is Lorelei is the name of the band, and this is Billy Came Back.

0: Every month, WYEP spotlights essential artists in our library to help expand your musical discovery. On Tuesday, Paul Simon celebrates his 85th birthday, and we'll be celebrating at WYEP with music from his solo career and Simon & Garfunkel every hour from 6 a.m. to 6 p.m.
1: I'm going to Graceland, Memphis, Tennessee. I'm going to Graceland.
0: Then at 7 p.m., join me, Rosemary Welsh, for a deeper dive into a half a century of incredible songwriting in genres ranging from folk to world music with an hour-long special. It's our Essential Artist Day featuring Paul Simon, this Tuesday on WYEP.

Hope that went well with the sunshine this morning. Proxy is the new one from St. Paul and the Broken Bones. The new EP of the same name will come out later this fall. Feed the Tree is a great song from Belly's debut album called Star. And we tried out a little indie rock from This Is Lorelei. That's the name of the band. Billy Came Back is the name of the track. Reminds me of some vintage REM in the Life's Rich Pageant era with the guitar work. The Singer in My Band is the new album from This Is Lorelei. Some cool stuff from Stevie Wonder coming up. We'll get to one from The Church. Valerie June with her take on a blues classic in just a little bit. And the latest from Michigander, all part of this 10 o'clock hour here at 91.3 WYEP. Glad you're along. I'm Kyle, here weekdays until 2. Got a brand new song from Tegan and Sarah coming up on New at Noon today. 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
0: 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And don't miss Poster Child performing as Jeff Buckley at this year's Hellbender Ball on October 24th.

What a jam from Valerie June on WYP. Smokestack is a reinterpretation of the blues standard Smokestack Lightning, kind of interwoven with the elements of the traditional folk song called In the Pines. Leave it up to Valerie June to combine little blues and folk with Smokestack from her new EP called Brighter Blue. Metropolis, a great jam from The Church from Gold Afternoon Fix from 1990. And Boogie On, Reggae Woman, the classic from Stevie Wonder. And Monrovia, some new music from the album Bloodline. Field Song, the name of the track on WYEP. 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Michigander, the latest from Over Before You Knew It, the new album. Here is Taxi.

Indie rocker Caroline Rose is in town this Saturday, opening for Modest Mouse at Citizens Live at the Wiley, and will also be here for a WYEP live and direct session. Caroline Rose is getting ready to put out a new album, Gentling the Horse, at Walt Whitman Mall later this month, and we'll play some new music live on air. Listen at 2 p.m. this Saturday for our live and direct performance with Caroline Rose and an interview hosted by me, Kyle Smith, here on WYEP.

Jack White out on tour for Frozen Charlotte will be through Pittsburgh in mid-November, and Dollar Bill, the latest on WYEP, Float On from Modest Mouse in Pittsburgh tomorrow night. Caroline Rose going to be opening up. She'll be here for a live and direct session at 2 p.m. And Florence and the Machine with What the Water Gave Me. And Michigander's Taxi, that's off the new album called Over Before You Know It, also in Pittsburgh very soon in mid-November. Concert calendar for details, as always, at WYEP.org/concerts. Coming up next hour on The Kyle File, some music from Finley Quay, one that features Beth Orton helping him out. The jam band ALO, we'll get to the new one from Orville Peck, and a lot more musically to keep you company on this Friday midday here on WYEP. 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November BNY Classic concerts include Tchaikovsky's Violin Concerto featuring violinist James Innes and Strauss and Tchaikovsky, Thanksgiving weekend with guest soloist Alexander Malolfeyev. Tickets at PittsburghSymphony.org. Well, I hope you got your tickets for the Hellbender Ball. It's coming up real quick. In fact, the 24th of the month, it'll be happening at the Thunderbird Cafe and Music Hall. Hellbender Ball, The Creature from the Mon, features Cajon Concept as Coldplay. Live from the City is Will Smith. Poster Child is Jeff Buckley and Sky Burkett as Joni Mitchell. And much more. Details at WYEP.org/Hellbender. That one always sells out. So if you got some plans for a little spooky music night, join us on October the 24th. Here is the latest from Rhiannon Giddens, whose new album Hope is the Thing with Feathers is now out. It's California Rain on WYEP.

100% community funded, we are 91.3 WYEP and WYEP HD Pittsburgh. 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

Title track to Born to Run on WYP, plus the latest from Cage the Elephant. It joined the successes of that single, Beaches in Tennessee. The band Mountjoy put on a great show earlier this summer here in Pittsburgh. Strangers is the song, and the new one from Rhianna Giddens. She's got a brand new record out. Hope is a Thing with Feathers, the name of the album. It is right here on WYEP. Welcome to another beautiful start to this day. About the eighth day in a row of straight sunshine. Enjoy it. Some clouds tomorrow, rain by Sunday, and we'll see a mix of clouds and some sun, a little bit of rain for next week as well. Well, coming up tomorrow, hope you tune in. Caroline Rose will be here with her band for a live and direct session. I'm talking about her seventh album overall. That's at 2 o'clock tomorrow afternoon. Caroline Rose will rock the airwaves a little bit here on WYEP. 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Well, the duo known as Sylvanesso are back with a new album called Ow Infinity. Here's a song from it called Sledge. New music on WYEP.

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That's new music from The Tallest Man on Earth and WYP. Been around for a while. It's the project of Christian Mattson. Deliver Me From Trying is on Just Beyond Endless Mountain, the brand new release. Fields of Gold from Sting and Arcade Fire's Ready to Start. Sylvanesso has a brand new record out called Ow Infinity. It's a great listen. There's a new song from it called Sledge on WYEP. Good morning to you. Thank you for tuning in. Tegan and Sarah will have a new release out early next year. We'll have a brand new song coming up on New at Noon today. And Jackson Browne's birthday today. We're celebrating by asking you to share some other great songwriters who emerged from Laurel Canyon. And in the 60s and 70s, we'll get to three of those at 12:20 today. 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Support for WYEP comes from our members and from Chatham Baroque, presenting The Wanderer on Sunday, October 25th. The ensemble Sequentia, led by Benjamin Bagby and Norbert Rodenkirchen, will perform musical narratives drawn from Beowulf and Anglo-Saxon elegies of loss. Tickets at chathambaroque.org. In the spotlight on the Kyle File today, Finley Quay, the Scottish musician who put out some really cool music in the late 90s and early aughts and continues to this day. But Maverick a Strike was a record that I remember when I first moved here to Pittsburgh. That was a fusion of a lot of different styles of reggae and soul and little rock and roll. Well, here's one from 2003 called Dice. It's Finley Quay on the Kyle File.

0: We're just weeks away from the Hellbender Ball, the Creature from the Mon, on Saturday, October 24th at the Thunderbird Music Hall. Come dressed for the costume contest, sponsored by Goodwill of Southwestern Pennsylvania. And rock out to Pittsburgh artists performing as some of their favorites.
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Glad he's back with a new album, Orville Peck. It's called Mule. Too Little Too Late is the name of the song here on WYP. I remember when his first EP came out, he came in and did a wonderful live and direct session and then played the Warhol Museum at first and came back for a big sold-out show a couple of years later at the Roxy and just about to go back out on tour. The Clash, Train in Vain, plus Joy Aladekun's new one is called Kind. And Dice was the track that featured Beth Orton on vocals helping out on Finley Quay's song from 2003's release, Much More Than Much Love, here on WYEP. Little Tegan and Sarah in the spotlight on New at Noon. We'll play the brand new single, See What You Think. We'll get to songs from the Laurel Canyon era on the Daily Feedback today. I've got three chosen from listener suggestions. And we'll get to the new one from Death Camp for Cutie, all before 12 noon here on WYEP. 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Well, good luck getting around this weekend with the construction and the bathtub, and also Pitt playing at home, the Steelers at home, the Penguins playing at home, a couple of big concerts happening this weekend. A lot going on. You can keep up to date on everything concert-wise on our website. 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

0: 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On Tuesday, Paul Simon celebrates his 85th birthday, and we'll be celebrating at WYEP with music from his solo career and Simon & Garfunkel every hour from 6 a.m. to 6 p.m.
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0: Then at 7 p.m., join me, Rosemary Welsh, for a deeper dive into a half a century of incredible songwriting in genres ranging from folk to world music with an hour-long special. 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

That's music from Phoebe Bridgers' new album called Lost Weekend. She's definitely spawned a bunch of people who kind of continue on and almost copy her sound at times, but I can't wait. You can always tell it's Phoebe Bridgers. That's new music on WYEP. Recovery is a really great song from Frank Turner's album called Tape Deck Heart. 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I'm 71 here in Pittsburgh today. Plenty of sunshine. Enjoy it. The clouds roll in tomorrow. Looks like rain arrives on Sunday. Here is Death Cab for Cutie and Punching the Flowers.

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1: Time for New at Noon on this Friday, the 9th of October, and the Canadian sisters, Tegan and Sarah, are back with a new project, and definitely more powerful.

That's music from Crowded House on WYP. Weather With You is from the album Woodface from 1991. And the new one from Tegan and Sarah definitely has a poppier sound than their earlier material. They've kind of been going that direction the last 10 years or so. 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And Paul Simon celebrates his 85th birthday this coming Tuesday. Music each hour from 6 a.m. to 6 p.m. from Paul's solo work, and also Simon and Garfunkel. And then at 7 o'clock, Rosemary will do a deep dive into a half century of incredible songwriting in genres ranging from folk to world music with an hour-long special, Paul Simon, this coming Tuesday on WYEP. 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Lake Street Dive back with a new single. They started their own record label. They'll have a new album out in February. Here is You're Never Around.

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0: 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And don't miss Poster Child performing as Jeff Buckley at this year's Hellbender Ball on October 24th.

Teddy Swims, The Door from 2024. It's here on WYEP and from Life's Rich Pageant. One of my favorites from REM and Fall on Me and You're Never Around, the new one from Lake Street Dive. They'll be back with a new release and a big tour that'll be starting next year. We'll get to the daily feedback in just a moment here on WYEP. Songs from the Laurel Canyon in the spotlight today here on WYEP. Plus some new music coming up later on next hour from the likes of Blessing Joe Lee. The new song from the War on Drugs is coming up in a little bit too. All right, here on WYEP. 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

Songs from artists from the Laurel Canyon today, in honor of Jackson Browne's birthday. I guess fitting that we start with Linda Ronstadt, one of the key members of Laurel Canyon from the 60s and 70s, the sound anyway, and she's taking on Jackson Browne's song, Rock Me on the Water. It's the Daily Feedback.

It's Warren Zevon and Tenderness on the Block here on WYP. 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And Harry Nilsson fit that with Everybody's Talking. And Rock Me on the Water, the Jackson Browne tone as done by Linda Ronstadt, one of the key players in the Laurel Canyon scene of the 60s and 70s. Joey Spehar, weekdays, opens up a new topic of the day. You get to vote on songs based on the topic of the day in our Facebook and Instagram pages. 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Open now through January 3rd. Tickets at pittsburghkids.org. Indie rocker Julia Jacklin is back with a new album called The Gem. And here is the catchy earworm of a song called Get Away From Me. I Think I'll Love You Soon.

It's WYEP City Guide, presented in collaboration with Pittsburgh Downtown Partnership, giving you a brief look at what's happening around the city. 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And next Saturday, the Jazz at Lincoln Center Orchestra perform at the Byam Theater, with Wynton Marsalis in his last Pittsburgh appearance as the group's music director. More details at WYEP.org/cityguide.

Growing Pains from Blessing Jolie. We turned you on to her over this past year, and she was part of our neighborhood concert series shows this summer and fall. 20 Nothing is from that's the name of the debut album from Blessing Jolie, who's from around the Houston area. Hanging Around, that's Counting Crows, plus a classic from Santana's Abraxas, and Julia Jacklin from her new album called The Gem at the top of the set on WYEP. Hey, tomorrow, we're going to have a WYEP live and direct session for you, full-on band experience with Caroline Rose. Tune in at 2 o'clock. And we'll talk about her new album that'll be coming out soon with a crazy title called Gentling the Horse at the Walt Whitman Mall. That's tomorrow, 2 o'clock. Join us here on WYEP. 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Tickets are available at guitarprasanna.com. This is The War on Drugs. Their new single is called Who's That? It's here on WYEP New Music.

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Bob Mould's band Sugar put out a reunion album, I guess, something new after about 32 years this past year. Touring through Pittsburgh tomorrow night. Copper Blue came out back in 1992. We've been doing the five key tracks of Sugar this week. My favorite, If I Can't Change Your Mind, from Sugar, today's key track.

Brett the Rocker from Caroline Rose. It's called Yip Yip Yow. We'll find out more about that song and the new album tomorrow when she's here for a live and direct session with her band, 2 p.m. I hope you tune in. I'm going to get a chance to interview Caroline Rose. And Sugar, also in Pittsburgh tomorrow night, If I Can't Change Your Mind, from the album called Copper Blue. And it's right here on WYEP. Some new music from Improvement Movement coming up. Buffalo Traffic Jam, their latest on the way. Leon Bridges has a new album out. We'll hear from that, as well as a track from Geese. All part of your midday here on WYEP, where support for WYEP comes from our members and from the Pittsburgh Symphony. November BNY Classics concerts include Tchaikovsky's Violin Concerto featuring violinist James Innes, and Strauss and Tchaikovsky Thanksgiving Weekend with guitar soloist Alexander Malofeyev. Tickets at PittsburghSymphony.org. Yesterday, we had a chance to check out a brand new artist to the airwaves over the last couple of months, living in Nashville and from Minnesota originally. Brennan Wadle is the artist, and she was really great live with her band yesterday. And we're going to have that session produced sometime soon. It'll be posted on our website. The new album is self-titled, and here is the song, $2 Pistol.

Indie rocker Caroline Rose is in town this Saturday, opening for Modest Mouse at Citizens Live at the Wiley, and will also be here for a WYEP live and direct session. Caroline Rose is getting ready to put out a new album, Gentling the Horse, at Walt Whitman Mall later this month, and we'll play some new music live on air. Listen at 2 p.m. this Saturday for our live and direct performance with Caroline Rose and an interview hosted by me, Kyle Smith, here on WYEP.

Stephen Wilson Jr., his new song is called Hardwired, featuring Miranda Lambert. A great track there from an artist that kind of borderlies country and also grunge. He'll be in Pittsburgh in early December with his band, and Cassius Culpepper going to be opening up. But Stephen Wilson Jr. here on WYP. Had a chance to see him when he first played Pittsburgh a couple of years ago and sold out the Thunderbird Cafe and Music Hall. It was when that album Son of Dad was out. Radiohead's Creep and Brennan Wadle. Very impressive yesterday in the live and direct session. $2 Pistol on her new and self-titled album. 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Improvement Movement. The new song is called In the Morning. It's right here at 91.3 WYEP.

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Sounds like they've been a part of the scene for quite a while, but it's their debut album called Pictures of You from Buffalo Traffic Jam. And definitely some influences from bands like the Lumineers and Camp, and perhaps a little Mumford & Sons thrown in as well. Luckiest Man Alive is from Buffalo Traffic Jam. They were just here in Pittsburgh a couple of Sundays ago. Fish with Sample in a Jar from perhaps their best studio album called Hoist. And Arlo Parks brought us Two-Sided on WYEP. Things started with the new one from the band Improvement Movement. Support for WYEP comes from our members and from Chatham Baroque, presenting The Wanderer on Sunday, October 25th. The ensemble Sequentia, led by Benjamin Bagby and Norbert Rodenkirchen, will be performing musical narratives drawn from Beowulf and Anglo-Saxon elegies of loss. Tickets at ChathamBaroque.org. Here's the very first single from Alabama Shakes and Hold On here at 91.3 WYEP.

You gotta

0: We're just weeks away from the Hellbender Ball, the Creature from the Mon, on Saturday, October 24th at the Thunderbird Music Hall. Come dressed for the costume contest, sponsored by Goodwill of Southwestern Pennsylvania. And rock out to Pittsburgh artists performing as some of their favorites.
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3D Country came out back in 2023. That's the name of the album from the band Geese, who've had a lot of attention over the last year or two. Cowboy Nudes on WYEP. Talk It Over, that's the new one from Leon Bridges from Happiness Anytime. Two members of Jungle produced that record with Leon. And Got to Give It Up from Marvin Gaye. Started things off with the first single from Alabama Shake's album Boys and Girls that came out 14 years ago. It's called Hold On. Well, we've got live and direct session tomorrow, 2 p.m. Hope you check it out. Full band experience with indie rocker Caroline Rose in our studios before opening up for the band Modest Mouse tomorrow at Citizens Live at the Wiley. Hope you check it out. I'll be here to interview Caroline Rose live and direct at 2 p.m. tomorrow. 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

Their name is Poster Child. 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They're our local 913 artist for the month of October. 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Hey, and you know what else? Poster Child, one of the bands performing at our Hellbender Ball a little bit later on this month. Yeah, that's going to be Saturday, October 24th at the Thunderbird Cafe and Music Hall. We've got the likes of them. Poster Child is Jeff Buckley. We've got Live from the City is Will Smith. Cajon Concept is Coldplay and more. You can get more details on that at WYEP.org/Hellbender. I'm Andy. This is WYEP on a really beautiful Friday afternoon here in Pittsburgh. 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Presenting Modest Mouse at Citizens Live at the Wiley this Saturday, October 10th. Other upcoming shows include Chance the Rapper Sunday, October 11th, and Tedeschi Trucks Band on October 20th. Tickets are available at livenation.com. Well, this hour we're going to hear from Sheryl Crow, The Grateful Dead, the latest from the Mountain Goats and U2. This is Hozier, Nobody's Soldier, WYEP.

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0: Then at 7 p.m., join me, Rosemary Welsh, for a deeper dive into a half a century of incredible songwriting in genres ranging from folk to world music with an hour-long special. It's our Essential Artist Day featuring Paul Simon, this Tuesday on WYEP.

His name's Medium Build. The song, a new one from him, is Home Depot here at WYEP. He was in our studios just earlier this week and did a guest DJ set. Sat down with Kyle Smith. Really personable. Did a really great job with that. We also heard from Sheryl Crow with A Change Would Do You Good and Hozier, Nobody's Soldier, song from a couple years ago. I'm Andy. 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Visitors can explore what it means to be kind, curious, creative, and brave. Open now through January 3rd. Tickets at pittsburghkids.org. Sharon Van Etten's coming up pretty soon, and we'll get to the latest from Bleachers. Here's a classic one from The Grateful Dead.

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0: 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And don't miss Poster Child performing as Jeff Buckley at this year's Hellbender Ball on October 24th.

local circuit. Played twice at the county fair. And the second time, Ben, our friend who worked the business end, said a guy from a label was there. There were two more like him at the next show, staring us down like hawks. And there was love in the air, and all the money was there, and we were going on tour with Candlebox.

The Mountain Goats with their latest called Candlebox here at WYEP. John Darnielle is the guy. I mean, he started that as really just him as a solo project. They are a full band at this point. But back in the 90s, he was just releasing music that he was recording onto a boombox. But the songwriting, the stories he tells, just people gravitated to it. That one right there, perfect example. The idea, you can just imagine that band of like young guys or ladies trying to make their band work, and they get the word that they, at the local show,

You feel the excitement in that song. It's here at WYEP. Sharon Van Etten in there with Mistakes, Bleachers with We Should Talk. It's their latest, and The Grateful Dead as well. I'm Andy. 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Presenting Around the World in 80 Songs, a diverse concert of music from Bach to Metallica. This Sunday at 5 p.m. in the Belfield Hall Auditorium on the University of Pittsburgh campus. Tickets are available at guitarpersona.com. We've got coming up next week our Essential Artist Day for the month of October, and it is Paul Simon. On Tuesday of next week, Paul Simon is celebrating his 85th birthday, and we'll be celebrating at WYEP with music from his solo career, of course, Simon and Garfunkel. Every hour from 6 a.m. to 6 p.m., then at 7 p.m., Rosemary is going to do a deeper dive into a half century of incredible songwriting from Paul Simon. That's on Tuesday of next week, Essential Artist Day. Paul Simon here at WYEP. This is new from YouTube.

Indie rocker Caroline Rose is in town this Saturday, opening for Modest Mouse at Citizens Live at the Wiley, and will also be here for a WYEP live and direct session. Caroline Rose is getting ready to put out a new album, Gentling the Horse, at Walt Whitman Mall later this month, and we'll play some new music live on air. Listen at 2 p.m. this Saturday for our live and direct performance with Caroline Rose and an interview hosted by me, Kyle Smith, here on WYEP.

It's 91.3 WYEP. Fruition there with the track Oh Well. We heard from Feist to the great Randy Newman with Political Science, and you too, a brand new one from them called Silencio. I'm Andy. 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Thanks for tuning in to WYEP on what is, as I mentioned, a beautiful, beautiful Friday here in the city of Pittsburgh. I guess it's not going to last. By Sunday, we could get a pretty intense amount of rain. But, you know, enjoy it while you can. Joni Mitchell is coming up real soon, and we're going to get to your Below the Surface feature. We'll go back to a time at the top of the hour when Devin Gilfillian was here in our studios. This is the latest from Jack White. If you're mad at your neighbors right now, you might want to sing along, or at least cheer them on. Neighbors Blues, WYP.

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1: I'm Rosemary Welsh with Below the Surface, highlights of performances and interviews from the Community Broadcast Center. The inspiration for music comes from many sources. Devin Gafilian explains how his song, Get Out and Get It, was born during a tough time in his life.
2: It's funny, when I moved down to Nashville, I put out a Craigslist ad. Who wants to start a psychedelic Afrobeat band with me? And there was actually, I made a couple friends out of it. It was cool. But, I kind of really dived deep into like some Fela Kuti and Antibalas and all this Afrobeat. Antibalas is a newer band, but I kind of like got sucked down that 70s funk Nigerian Afrobeat hallway and really got together with this cat, Jamie Liddell, and I was in a little funk myself, and nothing gets me out, moving and grooving like some Afrobeat and some good dance music.

0: Gilfillian explains the role of Afrobeat in the creation of the song.
1: I was like, Jamie, throw some Afrobeat on, man. Like, let's catch a vibe. Like, let's get into that world. And so he threw some on and chopped up some beats, and we wrote Get Out and Get It in like 3 hours, and it just poured out of us. But like after making that song, we actually went to South Africa, to Johannesburg, and got to shoot the music video for it, and met an artist, Zwelethu, who is actually going to do the album art for us, and really got to connect with the art scene that's over there. So that was the best thing that came out of releasing this song.
0: Recorded with a WYEP studio audience, here's Devin Gilfillian with Get Out and Get It.

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It's the great Joni Mitchell here on your Friday afternoon. WYEP, you turn me on. 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The ensemble Sequentia, led by Benjamin Bagby and Norbert Rodenkirchen, will perform musical narratives drawn from Beowulf and Anglo-Saxon elegies of loss. Tickets at chathambaroque.org. We got John Mayer in a bit this hour. We also got Jim James coming up with some new solo work. Jim James, known most famously as the lead singer of My Morning Jacket. And we'll check out one from Dolly Parton, too. Snail Mail here, just in town two nights ago. This one is Tractor Beam, WYEP.

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0: Back to Darkness on the Edge of Town to get that one from Bruce Springsteen here on WYEP. Prove It All Night. John Mayer, too, Within the Blood and Snail Mail. That's the latest from Snail Mail. It's called Tractor Beam. This is WYEP. My name is Andy. We have a live and direct session tomorrow, an exciting one here at WYEP. Once in a blue moon, we do a live and direct on a Saturday, and we couldn't pass up the chance to have Caroline Rose in our studios. She's in town opening up for Modest Mouse at Citizens Live at the Wiley, but yeah, she'll be here in the afternoon. She's getting ready to put out her seventh release. Great name here, and I say that because I have no idea what it's about. Gentling the Horse at the Walt Whitman Mall. That's coming out later this month. Listen in at about 2 p.m. for a live performance from Caroline Rose in an interview. Going to be sitting down with Kyle Smith right here at WYEP. 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Royal Lotus with a track coming up, Sade. Going to hear new stuff from Jim James, too. Genesis Owusu here. This is Human again.
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0: We're just weeks away from the Hellbender Ball, the Creature from the Mon, on Saturday, October 24th at the Thunderbird Music Hall. Come dressed for the costume contest, sponsored by Goodwill of Southwestern Pennsylvania. And rock out to Pittsburgh artists performing as some of their favorites.
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Jim James with some new work right here at WYEP. The song called Come Again, his new release called Wowed Out. Jim James, most famously the lead singer of the band My Morning Jacket, Sade in there with No Ordinary Love. We heard from the Australian act Royal Lotus 2. And Genesis Owusu, his latest is called Human Again. I'm Andy, it's WYEP. I'm here for Rosemary on a Friday afternoon. 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This tale of love, betrayal, forgiveness, and the supernatural is on stage October 23rd through 25th at the Benedum Center. Ticket information at pbt.org. Jack Johnson, we got Goose coming up with something from their latest release, and I'll tell you when they're coming to town in November. Also, guy who was just here, Role Model, his latest too. Right now, though, the late, great Dolly Parton on WYEP.

0: 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On Tuesday, Paul Simon celebrates his 85th birthday, and we'll be celebrating at WYEP with music from his solo career and Simon & Garfunkel every hour from 6 a.m. to 6 p.m.
1: I'm going to Graceland, Memphis, Tennessee. 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
0: Then at 7 p.m., join me, Rosemary Welsh, for a deeper dive into a half a century of incredible songwriting in genres ranging from folk to world music with an hour-long special. It's our Essential Artist Day featuring Paul Simon, this Tuesday on WYEP.

Goose here with Good Times End Times on WYEP. Their latest release is called Big Modern, and they're doing two dates here in Pittsburgh. Sometimes those jam bands will do that. Two dates at the Citizens Live at the Wiley. That's going to be November 19th and 20th. 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Plan them out. You can do it at our concert calendar at WYEP.org/concerts. Jack Johnson in there, too, with one of my favorites of his, The Horizon Has Been Defeated, in Dolly Parton with Dumb Blonde. This is WYEP. 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The Cure pretty soon, and the latest from Charlie Crockett. This guy was here just, a few nights ago. Played at that brand new Citizens Live at the Wiley. It's Role Model, WYEP.

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It is Charlie Crockett, Mr. Charlie Crockett with the Hallelujah Trail here at WYEP from his latest release called Clovis. We also heard from The Cure, and definitely a classic, Just Like Heaven. I heard an interview in the last couple years. I don't know if it was an interview that was done in the last couple years, but I heard it in the last couple years with Robert Smith, and he was asked, hey, you've had a really long career. Are there any songs you're a little tired of playing? And his answer was yes. I'd probably say Just Like Heaven, which I totally get. It's amazing. You got to play it every night, but, you know, let's be honest. He probably should be a little tired of it. I'm Andy, the guy that thinks Robert Smith should be a little tired of Just Like Heaven. How you doing? It's a great Friday afternoon, beautiful day here in the city of Pittsburgh. I'm filling in for Rosemary. 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November BNY Classics concerts include Tchaikovsky's Violin Concerto, featuring violinist James Innes, and Strauss and Tchaikovsky Thanksgiving Weekend with guest soloist Alexander Malafeev. Tickets at PittsburghSymphony.org. We're going to hear something pretty early in Beck's career in just a few minutes. We'll also get to a family band that called themselves Balin later on in the hour, something from Death Cab for Cutie and the Velvet Underground. Chapel Roan here. Good luck, babe. WY.

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0: 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And don't miss Poster Child performing as Jeff Buckley at this year's Hellbender Ball on October 24th.

It's WYEP, Pittsburgh's independent music source, with some music, new stuff from a band called Balin. Now, that's a family band. It's made up, they're a trio made up of three siblings. You got twin brothers in there and their younger sister. It's here at WYEP. Back in there, too, with the new Pollution, and we heard from Chapel Roan with Good Luck, Babe. We're all very excited here at WYEP because one of our, and I'm not exaggerating, this is the truth, one of our favorite nights of the year. It is so much fun. It's coming up real soon. We call it the Hellbender Ball. This year, it is the Hellbender Ball, the Creature from the Mon, happening on Saturday, October 24th at Thunderbird Cafe and Music Hall, as we always do. Tickets are now available. It usually sells out. The deal is the Hellbender Ball features Pittsburgh artists performing as some of their favorite artists. You've got this year the likes of Sky Burkett as Joni Mitchell. You've got Anne Eliza as Fiona Apple. We got our headliners, Cajun Concept as Coldplay. Everyone dresses up in costumes, has a great time. You can get more details at WYEP.org/Hellbender. 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Very soon, we will hear from Johnny Cash doing some Tom Petty, but right now, Joe Cocker doing the Beatles. It's WYEP.

Indie rocker Caroline Rose is in town this Saturday, opening for Modest Mouse at Citizens Live at the Wiley, and will also be here for a WYEP live and direct session. Caroline Rose is getting ready to put out a new album, Gentling the Horse, at Walt Whitman Mall later this month, and we'll play some new music live on air. Listen at 2 p.m. this Saturday for our live and direct performance with Caroline Rose and an interview hosted by me, Kyle Smith, here on WYEP.

What do you think of them? New Constellations is the name of the band. I've been enjoying that song. It's called Hot Blooded here at WYEP. Johnny Cash doing Tom Petty's I Won't Back Down. A man named Alex Almond with his definitely sort of Laurel Canyon 70s country rock influenced track California Blues. And we heard Joe Cocker doing She Came In Through the Bathroom Window. This is WYEP. Hey, here on Friday evenings at WYEP, we got a great lineup of music, great shows. It starts off with More Bounce with Clara Kent. That's at 6 p.m. That goes till 8. She's got lots of reggae, neo-soul, Afrobeat, just mixes up a lot of different genres, and her personality, Clara Kent's personality, so infectious. It's a great time. That's from 6 to 8, More Bounce. Then you've got at 8 p.m., We Got the Beat with your host, Bob Studebaker. Great music from the 1980s. And then at 10, it's Slacker Rewind, alternative rock from the 1990s. All here this evening at WYEP. 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Dave Matthews Band in just a few minutes. 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

Definitely, most certainly, one of my favorite songs of all time right there. Sweet Jane from the Velvet Underground. From their, not technically their final release, but the final release with Lou Reed called Loaded, the one where they kind of just said, you know what, people think we do like weird stuff, don't think we can write just like a rock and roll album. Well, they definitely did it. The Velvet Underground here at WYEP. Norah Jones in there with Thinking About You. Dave Matthews Band 2 and Death Cab for Cutie. 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Well, we got coming up at the top of the hour, your Friday live at 5, so stay tuned for that. Right now, it's Steve Lacy. It's new from him. It's called Oh Yeah.

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1: It's your Friday Live at 5. Today on Friday Live at 5, we got one, a famous one. It is from Thanksgiving Day, 1976, the Winterland Ballroom in San Francisco. Yep, I'm talking about The Last Waltz, the band teaming up on this one with Van Morrison. It's Caravan, WYEP.

0: wife and the man.
1: That's right. You better believe it's Van the Man with the band. Van Morrison here at WYEP. He's wearing a pretty awesome jumpsuit, too. That is from The Last Waltz, that Thanksgiving show for the band, their final one in 1976. Of course, the track Caravan. I actually now have a tradition I do every Thanksgiving morning. I watch The Last Waltz. I'm Andy. It's WYEP. Here's one from Otis Redding.

Yeah, it's Otis Redding here at WYEP with Respect. We also heard before that from your Friday Live at 5, the band and Van Morrison from The Last Waltz. It is Caravan. This is WYEP. I'm Andy. I'm filling in for Rosemary today. We've got music coming up in this hour from Robert Plant and Alison Krauss. We'll hear from the Cranberries, one from Hooray for the Riff Raff, and a guy who's going to be in town this evening. I'm going. I can't wait. I'm speaking of Johnny Blue Skies and the Dark Clouds. This is one from Jalen Nagunda, Burning Temptation.

Oh, it's Sturgill Simpson with that moniker, Johnny Blue Skies in the Dark Clouds. Don't Let Go is the track here at WYEP. It's from the release Mutiny After Midnight that came out earlier this year. He is in town tonight. He is playing over at the Peterson Event Center on the University of Pittsburgh campus. And from what I hear, I'm going myself. From what I hear, 3 hours straight. He has no opener. Starts at 8. It ends at 11. And it's a really awesome time. Can't wait for that. Robert Plant and Alison Krauss, too, with Gone, Gone, Gone. And Jalen Nagunda. The song is called Burning Temptation. I'm Andy. It's WYEP. We've got an Essential Artist Day coming up on Tuesday. We do it once a month. This month, we are going to focus on the career of Paul Simon. He turns 85 on Tuesday of next week. So all day long from 6 a.m. to 6 p.m., we're going to have a song an hour from his solo career, from his career with Simon and Garfunkel. And then at 7 p.m., Rosemary's going to do an hour-long deep dive into his career. That is coming up on Tuesday. Essential Artist Day, Paul Simon here at WYEP. 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Other upcoming shows include Chance the Rapper Sunday, October 11th, and Tedeschi Trucks Band on October 20th. 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The Killers in just a few minutes. This is the Womack Sisters, If I Let You. WYP.

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And next Saturday, the Jazz at Lincoln Center Orchestra perform at the Byam Theater, with Wynton Marsalis in his last Pittsburgh appearance as the group's music director. 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

It's Tom Odell doing a rework of a track of his from just a year or two ago. This time, he did it with the Lumineers. It's called Old Lovers. We heard from the Cranberries with Dreams, The Killers, and also Womack Sisters. The Womack Sisters with If I Let You. It's all here at Pittsburgh's independent music source. 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November BNY Classics concerts include Tchaikovsky's Violin Concerto featuring violinist James Innes and Strauss and Tchaikovsky Thanksgiving weekend with guest soloist Alexander Malafeyev. Tickets at pittsburghsymphony.org. Joy Alotta.

programming. Friday night's one of my favorite times to listen to the station. You got coming up just at the top of the hour, Claire Kent with More Bounce. 2 hours of neo-soul, hip-hop, Afrobeat. She mixes it all together and brings you just a great, fun show every Friday night. Then at 8 p.m., it is We Got the Beat with your host, Bob Studebaker. 2 hours of great music from the 1980s. Then Slacker Rewind, 10 p.m., alternative rock from the 90s. All of that here this evening on WYEP. This one's from Hooray for the Riff Raff.

0: We're just weeks away from the Hellbender Ball, the creature from the Mon, on Saturday, October 24th at the Thunderbird Music Hall. Come dressed for the costume contest, sponsored by Goodwill of Southwestern Pennsylvania. And rock out to Pittsburgh artists performing as some of their favorites.
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Joy Ladakun has a new release called Hope is a Heavy Thing, and from it, that track called Kind here at WYEP. Orchestral Maneuvers in the Dark with If You Leave. You might remember that one from the film Pretty in Pink. And Hooray for the Riff Raff, the song Alibi. This is WYEP. Well, Clara Kent is coming in just a few minutes to bring you more bounce. I see she's starting off the show with something from Prince and something from Jimi Hendrix. So starting off hot, that's coming in just a few minutes. Right now, Panda Bear and Sonic Boom, A Question of When.

Oh, allergies are whooping my behind, but guess what? It's the weekend. Woo! What's up, family, friends, and kin? How you doing? How you feeling? It's your girl, Clara Kent. Of course, I would hope you know by now, every Friday from 6 to 8, you best not be late because we're celebrating music from all over the African diaspora right here on More Bounce with Clara Kent. Y'all, the hay fever is hay fevering. I'm finally feeling a little more energized because, you know, after you move, moving, it can be a little traumatizing to your body, mind, and spirit. It can, maybe traumatizing is too strong. It can be an adversary in the dungeon of life. Okay? I was feeling like I was on my last, I'm out on a limb. Like, I felt like Tina Marie, you know, just hooting and hollering, but we're here, and now my struggle is just needing to hydrate more so my allergies can subside. So it's a beautiful day. Had a wonderful drive. There was a huge tree right in the path. Had to turn around and take the longer route. Thought I wasn't going to make it. But guess what? We here, baby. And I feel like flying away towards things, whatever. I feel free. So I want to play some Lenny Kravitz, Fly Away. I'm feeling really alternative today. You know, for the first hour, I want to play some music that's like genre blending. It kind of, you know, knocks definition out the park. So, of course, Lenny Kravitz, Fly Away from his album 5. That came out in, 1998. I don't know why I felt like it came out in the year 2000, but, you know, a little millennial brain.

Willow is one of the artists that people should pay attention to. And I get she's a Nepo baby. She's the daughter of Will Smith and Jada Pinkett Smith, who are in the news for many reasons. Sometimes it's just because Jada just got a share, you know? But aside from her parents and what they got going on, which shouldn't be none of our business, but that's a different discussion. Willow Smith, a.k.a. Willow, I don't think there's an album of hers that she's released that even if it's not my taste or even if it's not something I would lean into or go towards, she's so in love with music and she's so good at it. It's undeniable. Her development, her voice, her musicianship. And recently she did an interview with Kid Cudi and her speaking about feeling inferior and feeling like she settled for a certain thing in her music. And it was like she had to look in the mirror and be like, listen, this is what you want to do. So let's rise into the responsibility of becoming that thing. I felt, woo! I was like, you're right. So she inspired me to pick back up on my guitar, get my ear back, get all these things sharpened. And it's not that, you know, those things aren't there. It's just, I feel like sometimes when you get older, you get jaded, you get a little worn. You're just like, you know, whatever. But let's have that curiosity stay with us. You know what I'm saying? And with that, you're listening to More Bounce with Clary Kent right here on 91.3 WYEP every Friday from 6 to 8. You best not be late. We're celebrating music from all over the African diaspora. That person I was just gushing about is Willow with her amazing album and Pathogen that came out in 2024. Her new album just came out this year. I played a song, Shrink to Fantasy, from that album. It's called The Thread, but this song is called Between I and She. She seems to be leaning more into experimental jazz rock fusion. It's very exciting. It reminds me a little bit of Hiatus Coyote, Jean-Baptiste, Saint Vincent. I'm trying to think. There's just so many people I can see her like on a festival stage with the music she's making. And we're gonna, you know, shake it up a little bit and head into some more Jamaican vibes. This artist right here is shaking the table. He is a queer reggae artist, aka R&B artist, aka jazz artist. Every album is a different genre and I love that. It's Destin Conrad. This album is called Roadrunner. He is taking songs from literally like homophobic and queer phobic artists and kind of sampling them and doing it way better. So this song is called I Love Your Body. And again, that's from his new album, Roadrunner. It just came out.

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Listen, this group of siblings right here, listen, if I find out they come to Pittsburgh for any reason, take my money! That's Infinity Song with Sinking Boat from their album Metamorphosis Completed. It's a deluxe version of Metamorphosis that came out in 2023, but this one came out in 2024, and they also came out with their self-titled album this year. It's called Infinity Song. I played a couple songs from there as well. I love seeing people do genres outside of what's expected of them, especially when it's like soft rock, or people call it yacht rock or dad rock or whatever. A lot of those genres have a lot of soul elements, a lot of R&B, blues, and I think it's great to see young Black people engage and love and develop their own way of approaching those genres. So give it up for Infinity Song. And we also heard the Ronettes with Walking in the Rain from their 1964 album. It's actually a very best of the Ronettes. It's called Be My Baby. If you're just tuning in or you stay tuned in, thank you for supporting More Bounce with Clary Kent right here on 91.3 WYEP. I want to keep this party rolling because up next is Teddy Pendergrass telling people what to do. But this time it's Love TKO. You know, that man is very aggressive with his love, I must say. And that's from his album TP, came out in 1980.

0: Okay.
1: So, ever since I left you in my space, it's been nothing but your face, bookmarking memories and enemies and fake chemistry. And I tell my homies, I can't take her no more, I'm a quitter. 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So that's how they see me now. Cause every weight that she put on me is like Instagram, I mean an Instagram of stress and worry. Huh. That's all she wanna do now. Clapping and snapping, chatting and yapping. You want me to get lost in your world? I guess we both gonna be waiting.

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Gotta love Al Green. That is Look What You've Done For Me. And that's from his album, I'm Still In Love With You, that came out in 1972. What a great decade of music the 70s brought us. I call it the golden age. Some people argue me down and say, no, it's the 80s. No, it's the 90s. I think the 90s was like the golden age for hip hop for me. And maybe like grunge rock and things like that. Like punk was really like it was hot in the 90s, you know? But there's something significant to me about the 70s for all the genres. It's like you could see that from that point, as music progressed, it was just going to get better and better. But that's my opinion. Anyway, you're listening to More Bounce with Clary Kent right here on 91.3 WYEP every Friday from 6 to 8. Yeah, best not be late. We're celebrating music from all over the African diaspora. We also heard Lucky Day and Yeba. Lucky Day has an album coming out, I think, on the 16th, very soon. I actually have a show on the 16th. So after I do my show at One Hood, I'm definitely going to just vibe out to Lucky Day. I've been waiting for an album from this man. It's featuring Yeba, who also recently dropped an album. The song is called How Much Can a Heart Take, from the Grammy Award winning album Table for Two. Now let's keep this party rolling, because up next, this artist just passed recently. I think it was 2 days ago. Legendary R&B artist Freddie Jackson gave us hits like Rock Me Tonight or You Are My Lady. That's very not how he sounds, but this song is exactly how he sounds. It's called Jam Tonight, from his 1986 album, Just Like the First Time.

0: 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Caroline Rose is getting ready to put out a new album, Gentling the Horse, at Walt Whitman Mall later this month, and we'll play some new music live on air. 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

Nas is still one of my favorite MCs to this day. I know a lot of people are like, oh, Jay-Z, and Jay-Z's great, you know, but something about how edgy Nas is and the pace of his rhyme scheme, the way he approaches the production and kind of dances in between it. It's a little more staccato than like Biggie, but it's still fly. It's so jazzy and just cool. And it's like, for that time, it was so edgy. Like, one of the first, I think, rap tapes I ever had was Illmatic from Nas. One of the greatest times. I miss those days. Give it up for Nas with The World Is Yours from his 1994 album, Illmatic. If you're just tuning in or you stay tuned in, what's up, friend? 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So don't be late, because I know where you live. We also heard Justine Skye featuring K-Tronada, and that was Ooh La La. That's a really good song, a single that came out in 2025. I actually wanted to see them do like a little EP, because I know he does like collaborative projects with people. He's a really good collaborator, one of my favorite DJs and producers. And let's keep this party rolling, because the legend herself, Whitney Houston, wants us to dance. So I want to dance with somebody who loves me, the 1987 album Whitney. Let's get into it.

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I'm obsessed with this artist right now. That is Girls Sweet Voiced. She's actually on tour, and if there are tickets that I can get to go see this lady, I'm going to go get them, okay? But that lady, the Beehive lady, Beyonce, she needs to figure it out, because I've seen a skinny picture, and skinny pictures mean she's tour ready, and I don't think she knows that the finances, I saw somebody post this and it's hilarious. My finances are fine, but they're not Nansen. So she needs to chill. Anyway, that's Girl Sweet Voice with You Don't Want Me. That's from her 2026 album. It was just released last month. Love Sweet. It is so freaking good. So good. If you're just tuning in or you stay tuned in, what's up, friend? You're listening to More Bounce with Kalari Kent right here on 91.3 WYEP, and every Friday from 6 to 8, you best not be late. We celebrate music from all over the African diaspora. And just a disclaimer, Elevate the Underground is still going, okay? Your girl just had some life things life it up for the past couple of months, but I feel much better. And the rollout will be happening sooner than later, so stay tuned. And until then, go to WYEP.org/elevate. To support Elevate the Underground. The artists there are phenomenal. Actually, one of them, Moni Bahia, just released the album today. Okay? She just released her brand new album. She gave us an exclusive listen a couple of months ago in July. And now it's out for the world to hear. I might be on the album. I might not. I don't know. Can't tell you. None of my business. And we also heard Victoria Monet is coming to Pittsburgh. I just had to get that out. I'm sorry. Victoria Monet with On My Mama from her album Jaguar 2 from 2023. She also just dropped an album. It's called The Frequency of Love. If you love R&B, and I mean R&B from the 80s and 90s, and I mean not that, oh, they're trying to sound like it stuff, I mean that authentic stuff, that album is going to tickle your fancy. Her vocals, pristine. The production, buttery and warm, and it's just like you could tell she studied R&B, okay? Love her down. She's coming to Pittsburgh November 22nd. Guess who's going? Me, okay? I am going to be there. Citizens Live at the Wiley, November 22nd. I will be there in square, okay? I'm not playing no games. We rarely get an artist of this caliber. She can dance, she can sing. Her voice sounds so good live, you think she's lip singing. She's not. She's not. It's not fair. Anyway, let's keep this party rolling before I ramble about the artist I like. Up next is Barry White, the man I thought was my father thanks to my mom's obsession with Never Never Gonna Give You Up from the 1973 album Stone Gone.

0: 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And at WYEP, we want you to know that we value you.
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Bill Withers' estate went up to Olivia Dean and said, give up the money, give up the bread. A credit ain't enough, girl. We need that money. And honestly, I'm not mad at them. I love Olivia Dean down, but girl, you know dang on well you need to hit up that estate. You done. It was a copy-paste inverse. But this Olivia Dean is my favorite. This is Be My Own Boyfriend Olivia Dean. This is If You Know What I Mean, 2021 Olivia Dean. Gotta love her. If you're just tuning in, if you stay tuned in, hey friends, you're listening to More Bounce with Clary Kent right here on 91.3 WYEP. Every Friday from 6 to 8, we're celebrating music from all over the African diaspora, so don't be late! Or I will tell on you. I don't know to who, but I'll figure it out. We also heard Barbara Streisand featuring Donna Summers with No More Tears. Enough is enough, okay? And I feel that, especially being a woman in America. It's hard out here. Anyway, 1979 is the album. The title of the album is Wet. And we're going to keep this party going because up next is one of my favorite collaborations between really, really out-of-the-box artist, Khalees.

0: We're just weeks away from the Hellbender Ball, the Creature from the Mon, on Saturday, October 24th at the Thunderbird Music Hall. 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And rock out to Pittsburgh artists performing as some of their favorites.
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1: 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You best not be late, okay? Quit playing with me, because we're celebrating music from all over the African diaspora. That was Ramp with Daylight, one of my favorite albums from the 70s, I must say. It came out in 1977, and of course, that was the awakening time. Everybody was on something, you know, something vegetable and something magical, adult apple juice. The album was called Come Into Knowledge. We also heard one of my absolute just foundational bands that I grew up on, Jeanne, with Hey Mr. DJ, and that is from Pronounce Jeanne from 1994. And we're going to keep this party rolling because I'm feeling the 80s now. You know, we went 90s and 70s and early 2000s. We are all over the time map. But let's look into some 80s vibes with Eugene Wilde, Gotta Get You Home Tonight, from his self-titled

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Oh yeah, gotta give it up for this girl Shaylaya. And of course, if you could tell, the production is obviously K Tronada. The song is called So Good, a brand new single that came out this year. And we also heard the legendary, the one and only, rest in peace to both of these artists, Donny Hathaway and Roberta Flack, with Back Together Again. That is from their joint album that came out in 1980. And if you're just tuning in, or you stay tuned in, what's up friends? You are listening to 91.3 WYP's very own More Bounce with Kalari Kent. Every Friday from 6 to 8, you best not be late. We're celebrating music from all over the African diaspora. And, oh my gosh, I just realized myself, I was having so much fun. We're at the end of the show, y'all. Holy moly. But you know what? Don't fret. You can always download the WYP app and listen to More Bounce and all of your favorite shows. Or go on WYP.org and listen to all of your favorite shows whenever you want. Before I go into the next song, which is another tribute to the late Freddie Jackson, one of my favorite R&B singers, I want to say the message for this week is when it gets darkest in your life is usually when the light is about to shine. So hold on, my friends. I know the holiday season can be joyful for some. And for some of us that have been through a lot of life's trials and tribulations and we hold it in because we got to keep pushing forward, it can start to feel heavy towards the end of the year. Please take care of yourselves. I had to do this too. I tend to feel like I'm the lone wolf in my life, that I can't, you know, speak about certain things because, you know, it'll come off as complaining or all these different negative viewpoints of releasing energy that you have stuck in your body. Whether it's just honestly complaining about things when you're not a person that does that often, or just voicing yourself, giving yourself that empowerment to state your reality, you know? So yeah, as we head into these, you know, quieter winter moments and lots of reflection over the year and things you wanted to do but didn't get to do, listen, friend, every day is a new opportunity to step into the life you envision and just give yourself that opportunity, give yourself that chance, and allow yourself to show up by resting, chilling, acting silly. That's very important. And just don't take things too serious. I know. Hugs. I'm hugging you. Yay. So until then, I will see y'all next week for More Bounce with Clary Kent. Up next is Freddie Jackson with Rock Me Tonight from his 1985 album of the same name. And just to keep the theme of the 80s going, make sure you stay tuned, because up next from 8 to 10 is We Got the Beat, our all 80s radio show right here on 91.3 WYEP. If you love light up sneakers, barrettes, ballies, and just scrapes on the knee, I'm telling you, you're going to have a great time listening to We Got the Beat. And yeah, let's listen to Freddie Jackson, Rock With Me Tonight. I'll see y'all next week for More Bounce with Clary Kent. And I'm on Thursdays at 6 to 8 as well.